a shame. Both dirty, both mean. Yes, and the dream was just the same. And I dreamed your dream for you, and now your dream is real.

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Too much of anything is not good for you, baby. But I don't know about that.

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